0: am Donald Trump, and I hope you enjoy Radio Korax just as much as I do.
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of the show. 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You can say it's

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0: 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He sings it his own way. He does a little, you know, he does a little thing to everything. And now when I sing it, people say that's not the way it goes. But it's my song.
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0: I wrote all of these songs. I'm nobody else responsible. 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